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Sometimes a little strange, a little anxious when it's dark. Fear of the dark. Fear of the dark. I have a constant fear that something's always near. Fear of the dark. Don't move!

Let him who hath understanding reckon the number of the beast, for it is a human number. Its number is 666.

0: 105.7. La frecuencia de los clásicos.
1: On a warm summer's evening, on a train bound for nowhere, I met up with a gambler. 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